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And speaking of Bryson Tiller, you know, right here at 96.1 The Beat, iHeartRadio, we got your chance to win Bryson Tiller tickets all weekend long. 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Keep it locked right here to your boy DJ Scream on a Saturday night. We're going crazy. It's the DJ Scream Show on 96.1 to be iHeartRadio. 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

0: 96.1 to Beat Atlanta's new home for hip hop, R&B, and the Breakfast Club. It's the voice of DJ Scream on your airways Saturday night. It's the DJ Scream show. We're having a debate on social media. You know what I'm saying? Some verbiage about Elon Musk becoming the world's first trillionaire. There's a lot of people saying that Elon Musk is not their favorite person. And I get it. I agree with you. You understand what I'm saying? I agree. Definitely not my favorite person in the world. But we're not going to be haters here, right? Everybody agrees that becoming the world's first trillionaire is something. And it'll have you sitting down just thinking and reevaluating some things. Not that it's all about money. But we do need money to pay these bills and live. So mostly everybody on social media is saluting Elon Musk. Nonetheless, regardless of how you feel about him personally for becoming the world's first trillionaire. And if he can become a trillionaire, I'm saying, y'all might think I'm crazy. If Elon Musk can become a trillionaire, I can become a trillionaire, and you can become a trillionaire too. That's just how DJ Scream rocks, all right? So at DJ Scream on all social media platforms, hit me up. You know what it is. In 3 minutes, we got Drake, Janice, STFU for you, some G Herbo, some Future, and more. We're going crazy on the DJ Scream show Saturday night right here, 96.1 to Beat iHeartRadio.
1: ATL. Woke up, wake you up. Wake that ass up. If you ain't waking up with the Breakfast Club, what you even doing?
2: Now, have you ever lost your wedding band or wedding ring?
3: Yeah, so like I had just told my husband that I wanted a new ring because it'll be our 10-year anniversary in July. Mm-hmm. And I was like, I need a new ring. Everybody's getting engaged and people's rings are starting to get big, so I need a bigger one. But we were drinking and I got in the pool and the jacuzzi and stuff, and then I looked up and my ring was gone. So.
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3: I did not do that. I literally cried. I was searching for it. I still called. 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
2: That's what I'm saying, and all that complaining. That's what happened. Your God was like, you don't want it? All right, give it here. Wake up.
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freaky, freaky like no one has ever made you feel, yeah. 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This is the DJ Scream Show on your airways. What's y'all Juneteenth plans, man? You know, yours truly, DJ Scream. I'm gonna be hosting over at that Riverview Grill in Mableton. It's gonna be crazy, but what's your Juneteenth plans? Juneteenth is going down this week, and we gotta celebrate big. We gotta do it big for Juneteenth. You know what it is? It's the DJ Scream Show, 96.1 The Beat. You making a stallion for you right here. Let's go.

Oh, you know what next weekend is? Not only is it Juneteenth, it's also Father's Day. Listen, let's show some love to the fathers like myself out there next weekend. We love the mothers. We did it big for Mother's Day. But let's make sure we do it big for Father's Day and all the fathers out there, too. You know what it is? DJ Scream, the DJ Scream Show. New Sexy Red coming up in 3 minutes. Don't change that station. Hey.

all this motion I'm having. 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
3: Now, have you ever lost your wedding band or wedding ring?
4: Yeah, so, like, I had just told my husband that I wanted a new ring because it'll be our 10-year anniversary in July. Mm-hmm. And I was like, I need a new ring. Everybody's getting engaged, and people's rings are starting to get big, so I need a bigger one. But we were drinking, and I got in the pool and the jacuzzi and stuff, and then I looked up, and my ring was gone. So.
5: I just want you to know God can see you, and what you did was very devious.
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3: That's what I'm saying, and all that complaining. That's what happened. Your God was like, you don't want it? All right, give it here. Wake up.
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1: DJ Seedlings.
0: Don't miss, don't hit when we come back, shoot. 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

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Big Master P vibe, no limit. 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

0: Shape with DJ Louis V. ATL. Wake you up. Wake that ass up. If you ain't waking up with the Breakfast Club, what you even doing?
1: Now, have you ever lost your wedding band or wedding ring?
2: Yeah, so, like, I had just told my husband that I wanted a new ring because it'll be our 10-year anniversary in July. Mm-hmm. And I was like, I need a new ring. Everybody's getting engaged, and people's rings are starting to get big, so I need a bigger one. But we were drinking, and I got in the pool and the jacuzzi and stuff, and then I looked up, and my ring was gone. So.
3: I just want you to know God can see you, and what you did was very devious.
2: What?
3: You know what you did. You know you lost that ring on purpose.
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3: You did.
2: I literally cried.
3: Yes, I was searching for it.
2: I still called. I called last week to see if they found my ring. Like, I'm really sad about it because I wanted to have my ring to pass down to my grandkids.
3: You're such a good actress.
1: Did you get a new one?
2: We ain't got money like that to just get a new ring a month later.
1: That's what I'm saying. And all that complaining, that's what happened. Your God was like, you don't want it? All right, give it here. Wake up.
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Mr. Hem is here.

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3: 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The artist that mostly influenced my sound and career is probably Brandy. She's the vocal Bible. I'm not arguing with nobody about nothing Brandy related. That is my goat.
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1: What up, y'all? Shay Duty back in the state, trying to keep y'all late on this good Sunday fun day. So coming up, we're going to get on some Mariah the Scientist. Plus, I got a throwback from Roddy Rich on deck right now. It's Love a Girl, 96.5.

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not what you need. My girl Tim's video for that going crazy. You already know what it is. Shake Diddy's in the Sang, 96.1 The Beat, the new home for hip-hop. R&B in the Breakfast Club, still trying to get y'all lit on this good Sunday. My man Boosie Badass, he is always catching heat for his comments because he always got to comment on what somebody else is doing after he apparently decided to blast Ruby Rose because she decided to drop a men's thong collection. Now, I get it. Not every man is going to wear a thong, but if he wants some, he know where to get them. Let's keep it going.

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0: y'all be good. Jadon, give you some heat. 96.1 The Beat, the new home for hip-hop. R&B in the Breakfast Club. Another situation where somebody was begging to be arrested. Unfortunately, a Georgia mother, she has been hospitalized and now being charged after she apparently got ran over by her 13-year-old daughter. Now, apparently, it all happened during school drop-off. And apparently, she allegedly allowed her daughter to drive. And obviously, this 13-year-old doesn't know what she's doing. So apparently, she subtly jerked the car forward, driving it straight into her mother. And apparently, when she realized what she had done, she reversed the car and drove it straight into another car who was trying to drop somebody off. This is why you don't let children drive your cars. But now the mama, she has been charged as well, but I do wish her a speedy recovery. You get a pay these bills, coming back with that belly game. Plus, make it out some Don Toliver. Keep it locked right here. 96.1 The Beat.
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You know, it's just a reminder that people in other countries, they just do things differently. But even now, this ain't right. Y'all heard about this stepmom who's now dating the son? We'll talk about it coming up. 96 on the beat.

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Imagine being with somebody for years just to come home one day and find her in the bed with your 19-year-old son. Shea Duty's in this thing, 96.1 The Beat, the new home for hip-hop, R&B, and The Breakfast Club. So there is a story coming out of Australia that has gone viral. It's a man telling his truth as he apparently is claiming that his ex-girlfriend dumped him and is now sleeping with his 19-year-old son. Now, my thing about it is like, you know, if it were the other way around, y'all would call him all type of predators and whatever, whatnot. So, yeah, I got to do the same for her. Apparently, the son texted the dad and was like, you know what? The heart wants what the heart wants. You know what? Go ahead and disown them both. We're going to pay these bills. Come back with that Chris Brown. Plus, if we get on some French Montana, keep it locked right here.

0: One, the beat. Hit us up on the gram at the BATL.
1: Yeah, I don't even know who she is. I just took care of the bill. We're not the regular. He's not the regular punks. Stepping some hundreds on show. 1,000 grams on the chain. I'll get my currency change. Went out the country, you nigga, with gas. She can't get me in famous. Can't hang with the name. First claim, first claim, first claim. They just be trying to talk like, cause I don't know what clarity is. I've been running more than a few years, man.

0: And we are all waiting on her to drop some new music, though. What up, y'all? Shay Diddy is in the sack. 96.1 The Beat, the new home for hip-hop. R&B in the Breakfast Club. Cassie is in a whole nother country just trying to live her best life right now. And unfortunately, she apparently has been getting harassed nonstop by that male escort she allegedly was in a freak-off with who was suing her. Well, she is responding, and she is asking the court for a protection order, claiming that he has been contacting her and basically harassing her nonstop. Where is your man in this situation? But at the same time, he went a whole other country. What exactly are you supposed to do? The dude definitely seems off to me, but you know what? We'll see how it plays out in court. We're going to pay these bills, coming back with that Drake, plus make it awesome Gunna. Keep it locked right here. 96.1 The Beat.
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0: keep it going with us, DaBaby. It's Pop That. 96 for the beat. Let it clap, let it clap.
1: Ride this while you sit on my lap. Let's go. 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

0: Don't forget, y'all, all day today, we're going to have a chance for you to try to get in on these Bryson Tiller tickets. What up, y'all? Shay Diggs in the Snag, 96.1 The Beat, the new home of hip-hop, R&B, and the Breakfast Club, 1010. We're going to have your first keyword to try to win these Bryson Tiller tickets. And then again, every hour through 8:10 p.m., when you hear those keywords we give you, pull up the beat on our iHeartRadio app, hit that red talkback mic, record the keyword there. You could be in the building to go check out Bryson Tiller at Lakewood Amphitheater on September 2nd. Keep it locked. ATL.
1: Wake you up. Wake that ass up. If you ain't waking up with the Breakfast Club, what you even doing?
2: Now, have you ever lost your wedding band or wedding ring?
3: Yeah, so, like, I had just told my husband that I wanted a new ring because it'll be our 10-year anniversary in July. Mm-hmm. And I was like, I need a new ring. Everybody's getting engaged, and people's rings are starting to get big, so I need a bigger one. But we were drinking, and I got in the pool and the jacuzzi and stuff, and then I looked up, and my ring was gone.
1: So. I just want you to know God can see you, and what you did was very devious.
3: What?
1: You know what you did. You know you lost that ring on purpose.
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1: You did.
3: I literally cried.
1: Yes, I was searching for it.
3: 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Like, I'm really sad about it because I wanted to have my ring to pass down to my grandkids.
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2: That's what I'm saying. And all that complaining, that's what happened. Your God was like, you don't want it? All right, give it here. Wake up.
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1: Heard about you. 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

0: My man Bryson Tiller, he is coming through the area on September 2nd at Lakewood Amphitheater. And all weekend long, we're trying to get you guys hooked up with these tickets. So if you're trying to be in the building, I'll give you details when you get a lock in for your chance to win coming up. 96 on the beat.
1: She ain't even all that. Well, I ain't even like that. Ain't her mama white.

0: Gimme That Hip Hop. Atlanta's new home for hip hop, R&B, and the Breakfast Club.
1: Hey, yo, what's poppin'? It's your girl Cardi B.
2: What's up? This is SZA.
3: 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This your boy Lil Baby, and you locked in to
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0: Hey, this is 96.1 The Beat. Yeah.
1: Turning up.
0: Atlanta's new home for hip-hop, R&B, and The Breakfast Club.
1: Yeah.
2: Woo. Yeah.

No. Protect the AP for the water. 100K I spend on my senora. My pinky on margarine butter. What? And my ink got McDonald's. Soon as I land on the lyre, who gets they wet tears? 488 hit the gears. Suicide don't Britney Spears. I'm bougie, so don't get near. Chris Angel make

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My girl Tim's giving you some bars. The only thing you need right now is that cash. So you better lock in again tomorrow morning, 8 a.m. We're bringing it back. 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Just make sure you listen up those keywords we give you. 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Keep it locked.

0: ACL. 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If you ain't waking up with the Breakfast Club, what you even doing?
1: Now, have you ever lost your wedding band or wedding ring?
2: Yeah, so, like, I had just told my husband that I wanted a new ring because it'll be our 10-year anniversary in July. Mm-hmm. And I was like, I need a new ring. Everybody's getting engaged, and people's rings are starting to get big, so I need a bigger one. But we were drinking, and I got in the pool and the jacuzzi and stuff, and then I looked up, and my ring was gone. So.
3: I just want you to know God can see you, and what you did was very devious.
2: What?
3: You know what you did. You know you lost that ring on purpose.
2: I literally cried. I was searching for it. I still called. I called last week to see if they found my ring. Like, I'm really sad about it because I wanted to have my ring to pass down to my grandkids.
3: You're such a good actress.
1: Did you get a new one?
2: We ain't got money like that to just get a new ring a month later.
1: And all that complaining. That's what happened. Your God was like, you don't want it? All right, give it here. Wake up.
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1: What it do, boo?
0: Yes, sir. Another show is here, ladies and gentlemen. We got a big one today. We got the homie Blast hanging out on the Bootleg Cap Show and that Mexican OT.
1: Oh, man.
0: Yes, a lot going on. But look, we kick the show off every weekend with the Weekend Hate. That's minutes away. We need y'all to call us right now. Tell us what you're hating on from this past week. 877-817-2888. Leave us a voicemail. James, anything from this week you want to hate on?
1: Trump going to the Knicks game. I ain't like that at all. It was very narcissistic of him.
0: And they lost because of him. Anyway, let's get into some new music right now. Young Miami, song of the summer. It's called Spend That. It's the Bootleg Kev Show.
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0: It's the Bootleg Kev Show, baby, hanging out with you. That's James Andre Jefferson Jr.
1: What a do, boo?
0: 877-817-2888. We're going to be joined by the homie Blast. That's right. You know him, man. West Coast singer, songwriter, hanging out on the Bootleg Kev Show up next. First things first, though, we're doing some brand new music right now. Black, Leon Thomas, AZ Chike. It's called All That Matters on the Bootleg Kev Show.

0: Ludacris and Glorilla, man. By the way, Ludacris will be on the Bootleg Kev Show next week. And this is called Real Hustler. It's the Bootleg Kev Show.
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1: What a dope, bro.
0: On the way, we're being joined by the homie, that Mexican OT.
1: Oh, yeah.
0: Yes, sir. He is hanging out with us, man. Mexican OT on the Bootleg Kev Show up next. First, though, let's get into some brand new music. That's Sexy Red, ATL Jacob. It's Rackies on the Bootleg Kev Show.

0: Like Cap Show, man, the No Cap News Report every weekend. James finds the craziest stories in the world, and we talk about them. What you got coming up, James?
1: The healthcare system in this country is just whack. A dude got hit by an ambulance while riding a bicycle, and what happens next is crazy.
0: It is insane. We're going to break it down in a little bit, man. First things first, let's get into this one. Ella May, man. Shout out to her. This, that 100. It's the Bootleg Cap Show.
2: DJ

0: Y'all know I'm finna go late. Yeah, I'm gonna stay around her. Call me Cash Clay. Oh, I go crazy about her.
1: Hey, we're gonna tell you what's going on in these streets, man.
2: And you know why?
1: Giving it to you straight, no filter.
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4: Time for the No Cap News right now. James, what's going on?
6: Oregon man is going through hell when it comes to our healthcare system. So pretty much he was hit by an ambulance, right? He was riding a bicycle, got hit. He had to take a ride to the hospital. The problem is they charged him $2,000 for the ride to the hospital after hitting him on the damn bicycle. And he's been charged over $100,000 because he's been recovering since the whole thing. So he's
4: wait,
6: suing.
4: The ambulance hit him?
6: Yes, hit him.
4: Then charged him to take him to the hospital.
6: Ain't that, hey, put me on the bus if you hit me.
4: That is a problem. That's what's wrong with this country, man. We are ran by a bunch of billionaires and oligarchs and people who are just normal people trying to survive, get to work. They get penalized for it, all right, every single time. All right, look, stay by your radio. Coming up, more of the Bootleg Cap Show. Hey, we're going to do some new music right now, though. Let's get into this one. 4-2 Doug, Skilla Baby, that thick one. It's on the Bootleg Cap Show. I want the thick.

0: thick one.
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2: 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Where the income? I don't care if you got money. Are you finna send some? Soon as I think I like to hear his friend come. I be

0: Breakfast Club. What you even doing?
1: Now, have you ever lost your wedding band or wedding ring?
2: Yeah, so, like, I had just told my husband that I wanted a new ring because it'll be our 10-year anniversary in July. Mm-hmm. And I was like, I need a new ring. Everybody's getting engaged, and people's rings are starting to get big, so I need a bigger one. But we were drinking, and I got in the pool and the jacuzzi and stuff, and then I looked up, and my ring was gone. So.
3: I just want you to know God can see you, and what you did was very devious.
2: What?
3: You know what you did. You know you lost that ring on purpose.
2: I did not do that. I literally cried.
3: Yes, you did.
2: I was searching for it. I still called. I called last week to see if they found my ring. Like,
3: you're
2: I'm really
3: such,
2: sad about it because I wanted to have my ring to pass down
3: you're
2: to my grandkids.
3: You're such
1: did
3: a
1: you
3: good
1: get,
3: actress.
1: Did you get a new one?
2: We ain't got money like that to just get a new ring a month later.
1: That's what I'm saying. And all that complaining, that's what happened. Your God was like, you don't want it? All right, give it here. Wake up.
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2: Exactly. 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
2: Where you going?
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Hey, say fine. 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You look good. Leave that zero and get with the hero. We lit. Whole Atlanta, man. It's going on. 96.1 to the beat, fool.

0: it's JoJo and Lonzo, and you're listening to 96.1 The Beat. 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
1: I used to think about immature things. 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

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Zodiac sign, it must be a Gemini moon, cause we about to go half. 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

0: On the beat, Atlanta's in home for hip hop, R&B, and the Breakfast Club. Got some Gunna and Burna Boy coming up. But listen, friend, all weekend we're getting you in to see Bryson Tiller at Lakewood Amphitheater September 2nd. All you got to do is be tapped in for those keywords every hour on the hour. All right, I got you right now. This hour's keyword is Tiller. Yes, Tiller. 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
2: If you hating, you just need some. She f***ed up when she gave me some. Say I f*** you better than that other. 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

Tap out. My C-Class holding you down. 96 on the beat. Atlanta's new home for hip-hop, R&B, and the Breakfast Club. Got some Belly Gang and YK Niece coming up. But listen, friend, we're putting that money in your pockets, okay? I'll tell you more in 10 minutes. Just stick around because things ain't cheap these days. So we're going to help you out with that, all right? I got you. Hang tight. It's Kehlani.

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Atlanta Zoo home for hip-hop, R&B, and the Breakfast Club. Got some Drake coming up. But listen, friend, America's turning 250 years old. And with that, you get a gift, too. You get a gift. No, for real, though. We're hooking you up with $2,500. Let's go. Part of the 250K USA giveaway. So you can do what you want with it. Go on that vacay. Go see New York City. You know what I'm saying? Go see L.A. Go see whatever you want to do. That's on you, boo. That's your biz, friend. Just make sure you're locked in weekdays for those keywords. 8 a.m., 11 a.m., 2 p.m., and 5 p.m. When you hear them, enter them in at 96onthebeat.com for your chance to get hooked up.

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burning blue. Miss E Class doing what I do. 96 win the beat on the way. Got some Chris Brown and Bryson Tiller. Plus, we got to be rolling commercial free, okay? You know what that means. Turn us up. 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

0: Chris Brown, Bryson Tiller, It Depends. Miss E-Class getting it in. 96 on the beat, on the way. Got some Megan Thee Stallion, but we're getting you in to see Bryson, okay? Got your next keyword in 10.
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Gerbo, Miss E-Class here, holding you down. 96 on the beat, Atlanta's new home for hip-hop, R&B, and the Breakfast Club. I got your next keyword right now. If you're trying to see Bryce until it's September 2nd, make sure you tapped in. You listening? You ready, friend? 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This hour's keyword is vices. Yes, vices. 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Use that red talk back and say the keyword vices for your chance to get hooked up. Good luck.

Is it a crime? Miss E-Class having a time. 96 on the beat. Atlanta's new home for hip-hop, R&B, and the Breakfast Club. Got some Gunna and Burna Boy coming up. Hit us up on the socials at The Beat ATL. Go ahead and hit that like, hit that follow for sure. Here's Rich Gang, Young Thug, and Rich Homie Quan with Lifestyle. Let's go.

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0: Balance. Miss E-Class here, 96 on the beat, on the way. Belly Gang and YK Nice is T Grizzly, Mariah the Scientist, and Breezy.
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0: the dream. Falsetto, Missy Class, holding you down. 96 on the beat, on the way. Got some Baby Keem, Kendrick, and Momo. Stick around and stay close. Here's Future.
1: I don't even know who she is. I just took care of the bill. We're not the regular. He's not the regular punks. Stepping in the on show. Thousand my grand on the chain. I'll give my currency change. When I do catch you, nigga, we gangsta. 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They just be trying to talk like this. I ain't. Don't know what clarity is. I've been running more than a few years. I am.

Hello, goodies. Miss E-Class here. 96.1 The Beat on the way. Got some G-Herbo, but you know it's Black Music Month, okay? And we're celebrating in a big way. I'll tell you more in 10 minutes, friend. Tap in. It's T.I.

0: Samantha, Miss E Class here, 96.1 The Beat, Atlanta's new home for hip hop, R&B, and the Breakfast Club. Got some Tims coming up, but baby, listen, it is June. That means it's Black Music Month, boo. So all month long, you're gonna hear some of your favorite artists talk about what music means to them. And we ain't done there. We ain't done. Nope. We're also gonna send you and a guest to LA to get your life one time for the one time, okay? Checking out the R&B tour. Yes, Chris Brown and Usher, and we got you hooked up with everything. Good seats, no nosebleeds. Flights, hotel, ground transportation, plus backstage meet and greet passes, okay? Yes, we got you covered so you can flex and do what you want to do on the gram, friend. 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Get to it and good luck. ATL. Woke up, wake you up.
1: Wake that ass up. If you ain't waking up with the Breakfast Club, what you even doing?
2: Now, have you ever lost your wedding band or wedding ring?
3: Yeah, so, like, I had just told my husband that I wanted a new ring because it'll be our 10-year anniversary in July. Mm-hmm. And I was like, I need a new ring. Everybody's getting engaged and people's rings are starting to get big, so I need a bigger one. But we were drinking, and I got in the pool and the jacuzzi and stuff, and then I looked up, and my ring was gone. So.
4: I just want you to know God can see you, and what you did was very devious.
3: What?
4: You know what you did. You know you lost that ring on purpose.
3: I did not do that. I literally cried.
4: Yes, you did.
3: I was searching for it. I still called. I called last week to see if they found my ring. Like,
4: you're
3: I'm really
4: such,
3: sad about it because I wanted to have my ring to pass down
4: you're
3: to my grandkids.
4: You're such
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4: a
2: you
4: good
2: get,
4: actress.
2: Did you get a new one?
3: Got money like that to just get a new ring a month later. We
2: that's
3: got work
2: what
3: on
2: I'm
3: it,
2: saying like. And all that complaining, that's what happened. Your God was like, you don't want it, all right, give it here.
1: 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America is turning

The Burner Boy WGFT. Miss E Class here, getting you through it and to it. You feel me? It's 96 on the beat. Atlanta's new home for hip hop, R&B, and the Breakfast Club. Hit me up on the socials at Miss E Class. That is MSEKLASS. Hit that like, hit that follow.

0: ATL. 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

0: Data Scientist coming up. But all right, friend, getting you in to see Bryson Tiller September 2nd at Lakewood Amphitheater. And I have this hour's keyword. It is Bryson. Yes, Bryson. 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And then use that red talk back to just say the keyword Bryson for your chance to win these tickets. That's all you got to do. Easy peasy, right, boo? Get to it and good luck.
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friend. Know what I'm saying? Outside is back to what it was, you know what I'm saying? Atlanta, tell you about my run, you know what I'm saying? Ask Pluto Bank of 21, you know what I'm saying? I done put up half, what's done is done, you know what I'm saying? Two cars in the back, two in the front, you know what I'm saying? They so damn

Atlanta. Miss E-Class here, and everybody ran to Atlanta for FIFA, baby. We're going to chat more about it. 10 minutes. Keep it locked and rock with it right here on 96 on the Beat. Atlanta's new home for hip-hop, R&B, and a breakfast club. Got some Tims coming up. Turn us up. It's Big X the Plug. Tony Cole.

It's a Missy Class here getting it in. 96 on the beat. Atlanta's new home for hip hop, R&B, and the Breakfast Club. Got some Megan Thee Stallion coming up. Tune in, turn up, friend. Let's get it in and get ready because the world is pulling up to the city. Tomorrow, FIFA action officially kicks off at Mercedes-Benz Stadium. And for the next couple of weeks, we become center stage for the world's biggest sporting event, okay? You're going to see jerseys from all over the place, every corner of the globe. You're going to hear accents from everywhere. And suddenly, that one friend who never watches soccer is breaking down international rankings like they're on ESPN. Restaurants are going to be packed, hotels, bananas, and the Marta. You about to be hearing about 15 different languages. But that's what makes the city special, though. Food, culture, music, and Southern hospitality for show. So, whether you're a diehard soccer fan or still call it that game where nobody uses their hands, welcome to the A and welcome to World Cup season. FIFA is officially underway.

D'Urbo, Miss E-Class holding you down. 96.1 The Beat. Time for me to roll, but I am back at it next weekend to do it again. Let's go. My guy Ferrari's up next, though. Stick around. Stay safe. Later.

0: 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We lost him way too soon. 96.1 The Beat. Atlanta's home for hip-hop and R&B. My name is Ferrari Simmons. Friend Du, Belly Gang, Kush, YK Niece, Airtime, Cardi B, and Jeezy in 5 minutes. It is a Bryson Tiller winner weekend, and I got a keyword for someone to get some tickets. 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Use the TalkBack mic feature and say Rambo. You heard me. Rambo. That is the key word for someone to get some tickets to see Bryson Tiller. I got another pair of tickets at 410. Stay close. Keep it where you got it. It's Ferrari Simmons on 96.1 The Beat.
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1: You know what it is?
2: Yeah. I don't even know who she is. I just took care of the bill. We're not the regular. These not the regular corners. Step is a nonjudicial show. 1,001 grams on the chain. I'll get my currency change. When I be catching you, nigga, with gangs. She can't give you any fames. Can't hang with me. Frost claims. They just be trying to talk like this, man. 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I've been running more than a few years, man.

Yeah. Nice and pulled the beat. My name is Ferrari Simmons. Let's get into that Aston Martin music. Ricky Rose. You know he's going trending right now because he wrote a commercial. I don't think it's a problem. Let's discuss in 5 minutes.

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1: Hey. Atlanta's new home for hip-hop, R&B, and The Breakfast Club. I got

Steph on the beat. All I need is one night. You're gonna have to splurge on it. Yes, sir. 96.1 on the beat. My name is Ferrari Simmons. Now, Rick Ross is trending because he took a commercial flight in there because he has his own private plane. What's the problem? I want to know the problem. 877-741-2328. Let's discuss. It's Ferrari Simmons. 96.1 on the beat.

at the BATL, the trending topic is, why is Rick Ross being talked about? Because he flew a commercial flight. At the BATL, at Serenity underscore 2222 said, because he was popping it against Drake. That's what he get for talking smack about Drake. But my, I asked y'all a question. What is the problem with flying commercial? You're still flying. That's still a luxury to fly on an airplane. That's all I'm about to say. Anyway, Bryson Tiller tickets coming up next.

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1: Yeah.

an R&B. My name is Ferrari Simmons. Lose My Mind, Young Jeezy, Plies on the way. And I got a keyword for another pair of tickets to see Bryson Tiller live in concert September 2nd at Lakewood Amphitheater. And all you got to do is keep listening, because I got that keyword coming up next. 5 minutes. Bald Man D-Lo, Mo

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Kehlani folded. Yes, sir. Friend Dude, Belly Gang, Kush 10, and YK Neeson. 5 minutes in case you missed that keyword to get these Bryson Tiller tickets. The keyword was inhale. 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Use the Talk Back Mic feature and say inhale. Shout it low. Long list, shout it. Hello. It's nice to pull on the beat.

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It's 96.1 The Beat, Atlanta's home for hip-hop and R&B. My name is Ferrari Simmons, Burning Blue, Mariah the Scientist on the way. And I got to talk to you about how much money this man, Patrick Mahomes, is getting for the Kansas City Chiefs. Stay close. Let's talk about it in 5 minutes.

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Congratulations are in order for Patrick Mahomes as he heads north of $500 million on his next NFL contract with the Kansas City Chiefs. That man about to get half a billion dollars to throw some damn touchdowns. I wish I was 6'5 and, can throw with accuracy like that. 500 million? That's crazy. Salute, salute, salute. Kansas City Chiefs, you got your one. Now we got to find this one here in Atlanta. Yeah, let's talk about it. It's nice and bold to be. Hey.

Fiery Simmons on a good Sunday. I actually love my Sunday afternoon show. I appreciate you guys who tune in just for me. Love me, Lil Wayne, Future, Drake in 5 minutes. And I got another pair of tickets to see Bryson Tiller September 2nd, Lakewood Amphitheater. Stay close because I got another pair of tickets and a keyword. 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

Hey, I know Auntie in the car going crazy right now. Nice and poor the beat. Atlanta's home for hip-hop and R&B. My name is Ferrari Simmons. Call me, 877-741-2328. Let me know what's getting on your damn nerves. Got some Waukesha, Moneybagg Yo, Airtime, Cardi B and Jeezy in 5 minutes. Here's Gunna Burna Boy, WGFT, Ferrari Simmons on the

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2: Honestly, nobody's business was in my cup, was in your cup, was in their cup. It's your cup. Drink it. So whatever the hell was in my cup, the only reaction I did was got more popular, more successful, did a lot more things that I've ever done. I probably should pick that cup back up.
3: 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Damn you.

0: Jay Don, I'll be good. 96.1 The Beat, Atlanta's home for hip hop and R&B. My name is Ferrari Simmons. International Players Anthem on the way. Yeah, we got the jams. Burna Blue, Mariah the Scientist on the way. And I got another keyword for some Bryson Tiller tickets. I got another pair at 6:10. Yeah, I got more information coming up next. Pluto Ski Future on the beat.
1: He's not the regular punks. Step is 100 on show. 1,000 on grab on the chain. I'll get my currency changed. When I do catch you, nigga, we gas. 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They just be trying to talk like, cause I don't know what clarity is. 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I am.

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Sunday. Nice to pull one to beat Atlanta's home for hip-hop and R&B. The boys, mine, Brandy and Monica, like that, Future, Metro Boomin, Kendrick Lamar. And I got that keyword to get another pair of these Bryson Tiller September 2nd Lakewood Amphitheater tickets. Yes, sir. Let's get into that sexy red if you want it. It's Ferrari Simmons. Nice to pull one to beat.

0: please talk to you for a minute?
1: Sure, you know, you look kind of familiar.
0: Yeah, you do too. But I just wanted to know, do you know somebody named?
1: You know his name.
2: Oh yeah, definitely, I know his name.
0: But I just want to let you know that he's mine.

This was the song that started it all. This was the song that started it all. Like that Future Metro Boomin, Kendrick Lamar. It Depends, Chris Brown, Bryson Tiller. Take Me Through That, Metro Boomin, all coming up in 5 minutes. Speaking of Bryson Tiller, I got my keyword for someone to get these Bryson Tiller tickets. September 2nd, Lakewood Amphitheater. 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S-O-L-A-C-E. 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That is the opportunity for someone to get these Bryson Tiller tickets. September 2nd, Bryson Tiller, Lakewood Amphitheater. Your next chance is at 7:10 with the world-famous DJ Scream. 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

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Got some Jodeci on the way. Went legit G Herbo on the way. It's Ferrari Simmons. Let's go.

Who going up tonight? Nice and pouring the beat. Atlanta's home for hip hop and R&B. My name is Ferrari Simmons. Got some friend do. Belly Gang Kush, YK Nee, Spend That, Young Miami, Post to Be, Omarion. Come on, man. We got them jams on the way. The world famous DJ Scream is up next. He has your next chance to get these Bryson Tiller tickets September 2nd, Lakewood Amphitheater, 7:10 p.m. All right, it's Ferrari Simmons. 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Go like all my pictures. 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It's Ferrari.

weekend. Your chance to win Bryson Tiller tickets is coming up. We're showing love to all my Geminis out there with birthday love. And also, we talking NBA Finals tonight on the DJ Scream Show. 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

0: To all my New Yorkers out there, to all my New York Knicks fans, you did it. DJ Scream is no hater. I was wrong, wrong, wrong. I had Spurs in six, and I was wrong, wrong. I have no problem admitting when I am wrong, wrong, wrong. Knicks in five. Big shouts out to Jalen Brunson, OG, Cat, the whole team. You understand what I'm saying? All the New York Knicks fans. Hey, listen, I know it's a lot of people out there that ain't feeling how it went down, but you got to salute champions and you got to give it up to champions and winners. And that's what the New York Knicks did. They handled their business and they won. So the NBA Finals has now concluded. I think everybody's now going to shift their focus to this FIFA World Cup. But in the meantime, can you imagine how that parade is going to be this week in New York City for the New York Knicks, who haven't won a championship in basketball in over 50 years? Well-deserving salute to all the New York Knicks fans out there. It's 96.1 to be iHeartRadio. DJ Screamers on your airways. Mariah the Scientist, Megan Thee Stallion, Rihanna, and more coming up. And, of course, birthday love, too. Showing love and paying homage to all my Geminis out there right here on the DJ Scream Show. 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It's Sunday.
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0: 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Sunday night, this is the DJ Scream Show. Chris Brown coming up for you in 3 minutes. And also, birthday love, paying homage and showing love to all my Geminis out there. 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